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1: Met a girl called Lola and I took her back to my place. Feeling guilty, feeling scared, hidden cameras everywhere.

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0: Los clásicos de Universal están aquí. 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
1: 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Stay and let me look at you. It's been so long, I hardly knew you.